0: Gibson.
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0: Make a difference.
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'Cause the sun will always

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2: 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Too sexy for my love. Love's going to leave.

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1: 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Let's keep the disco fever. Let's keep the disco fever. Let's keep the disco fever. Disco fever. Disco fever.

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